0: Antenne NRW.
1: You self-destructed little girl, pick yourself up, don't blame the world. 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

0: Upside down when nothing feels like home. It's good to know that you're not alone.
1: 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Antenne NRW.

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1: Whispers in the dark, they fade. Promises are always made. 10 soldiers on the front parade. Feel the fear, this ill decayed.